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0: 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You guys do what you do. Leave me those talkbacks. Getting ready for the big show tonight at 9.
1: 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Thanks so much.
0: Boom. Got you, Bryce. You're going to be in there tonight. You might even be the first song of the night tonight. So, and even better, I just sent Bryce a message because we can do that now. 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Because that's it. Not always am I going to be able to do it right then. Sometimes I just play the song you want, whatever the case may be, but it's awesome. 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Get it.
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Hotties at 9, just getting us ready with Black Crowes there from 1990. Shake Your Money Maker. 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

Working towards the 90s at 9 tonight. We're going to go ahead and shut down the talkback mic. So if you've left me something, know that it's in there and you're going to hear from me if it's going to play tonight. All right? So you got that going for you. It's legendary Lynyrd Skynyrd. As we get ready for the kickoff of the U.S.-Turkey game coming up at 9 o'clock, you can listen to the FIFA World Cup matches right on our iHeartRadio app if you're not going to be near a TV. Good times. 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That's always a plus. 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

Metallica, the obligatory 90s at 9 Metallica, because I get so many Metallica suggestions every single day. I just pick one and just toss it in. It's just there. I mean, that was, I mean, the 80s Metallica, fantastic, but the 90s is another big chunk. So much of legendary music, just like Alice in Chains. It's 105.9 The Rock in the 90s at 9.

0: Just a little before 10 o'clock, dive into what the dumb of the day, part two, couple of minutes out. John Mellencamp, when he comes to see us, remember this, 27 song set list. All of them are the biggest hits you know and love. And clearly you're like, wait a minute, he's got a lot more than 27. He does, but he can't play for 6 hours. So
1: you're going to get what you get and you're not going to pitch a fit, all right?
0: I'm just telling you. And a lot of those songs you're never going to hear him perform again after this tour. He's

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From the Foos to Skynyrd, thank you for spending your evening with me. It's Big Rig on this Thursday of Nashville's Classic Rock. Talking about you, us, and our big 4th of July celebration plans for next weekend for Let Freedom Sing. And your last opportunity for the good stuff with Battle tomorrow morning coming up here about 10:40.

as we're headed up on 11 o'clock and ready for the 90s at 9 tomorrow already. I like to get Friday night pre-done. So as always, some good 90s party songs. Like somebody suggested Andrew WK, Party Hard. I think that was 90s. Part of me thinks it was 2000, so I got to investigate that one. My brain's kind of mushy. But that's a good one. That's a good Friday night kickoff song right there. Light them up, man. The Talkback Mic when you're listening to 105.9 The Rock on the iHeartRadio app.

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0: you want to go see the Eagles, I know we already had them here in Nashville, but they're going to be in Vegas in November. They're going to alternate dates with Metallica. So maybe you go out and you kill two birds with one stone. See Metallica, see the Eagles. How do you do that? Win $2,500 tomorrow. Because that will definitely get you covered. May not get your airfare, but it would definitely take care of your tickets. I can tell you that right now. Probably your hotel, too. Start the day with Battle, 8 o'clock. He's got the first $2,500 keyword tomorrow. Then again, 11. Then at 2. And then at 5 with Scuba Steve to finish up the day.
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Have a great night. Hang out tomorrow morning with Battle because you can go see Sublime next weekend when they are here for Let Freedom Sing. They're one of the gazillion performers on those five stages next weekend. 8:10 tomorrow. 105.9 The Rock.

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0: Morning, Nashville's classic rock. It's Battle in the Morning. Let's take a look at what is trending. Some of Nashville's biggest landmarks could soon have new owners. Ryman Hospitality looking at selling a 70% stake in a group that includes the Grand Ole Opry, Ryman Auditorium, Ole Red, Category 10, among others. The Gaylord Opryland Hotel side is not part of the deal, and there's no guarantee a sale actually happens. But still, when you start talking about the Opry and the Ryman changing hands, a lot of people pay attention because that's not just real estate. That's Nashville's family photo album with better acoustics. And in other news, I know a lot of people excited about this. Buc-ee's is continuing its takeover of America. One clean bathroom and brisket sandwich at a time. You know what I'm talking about. The company says it has 15 new locations planned over the next 5 years, including one right down the street from us in Murfreesboro, which is expected to open this year, which means Middle Tennessee is about to get even more people saying, I just stopped for gas, and coming out 45 minutes later with, you know, beaver nuggets, a hoodie, barbecue, and emotional attachment to a convenience store. I mean, at this point, Buc-ee's isn't a gas station. It's a lifestyle choice. That is a look at what is trending this morning. Coming up here at 640, we'll play One Stupid Question for foreigner tickets.
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the Rock Nashville's Classic Rock. It's Battle in the Morning. As we all know, summer is here, which means it's time to get sunburned, walk around a carnival, and eat something that makes your doctor quietly shake his head. I stumbled across a list because you know how we love lists on the show. A list of outrageous carnival foods is going around. Some of the things on there includes deep fried butter, cheeseburger donuts, which sounds really good, fried Coca-Cola. That one is intriguing. There's also chocolate-covered bacon, pickled pizza, peanut butter and jelly corn dogs. That sounds pretty delicious, too. Cotton candy tacos, fried Jell-O. I didn't think you could fry Jell-O, but I'm pretty sure if you could fry butter, you could fry anything. And mac and cheese ice cream. That sounds absolutely disgusting. I mean, at some point, we have stopped asking, can we, and forgot to ask, should we? And I'll be honest, most of these sound illegal. Hey, look, just give me a funnel cake and leave me with some dignity, okay? 615-737-1059 is the number. Let's get you on the phone. Let's play One Stupid Question, brought to you by Mark Spain Real Estate. 400 tickets up for grabs. 615-737-1059 is the number. We'll play One Stupid Question next.

I will tell you something really cool is happening here tomorrow on 105.9 The Rock. 7 o'clock tomorrow morning, me and Scuba Steve are going to do something called the Power Hour, where we're just going to come in here and hang out for an hour. Program director Jonathan was like, I don't know why I'm going to let you two guys be in the same room together, talking at the same time. So this could either be a disaster, or it could turn into something good. Tomorrow morning,

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105.9, the Rock Nashville's Classic Rock. It's Battle in the Morning. You know, there are some bars where it already feels like it takes 30 minutes to get a drink. But we're going to go up north for this story. Cambridge, Massachusetts said, what if we made that the rule? Yeah, they are looking at a proposal that would limit bars and restaurants to serving you only one drink every 30 minutes, which sounds simple until you realize somebody has to enforce it. Like, are we going to be putting egg timers on everybody's table now? Like, you order a beer and the bartender flips over a little hourglass like you're playing Monopoly at Chili's? Imagine trying to have, like, a romantic night, and all you hear at the restaurant is ding, ding, ding, ding, ding. Congratulations, table six. You may now have another drink. And look, I get trying to keep people from overdoing it, right?

Nashville's Classic Rock. It's Battle in the Morning. Now, if you missed it, big announcement. Me and Scuba Steve are going to be doing a show together. You're going to have to listen to it tomorrow, though. Every Saturday, we call it the Power Hour. Me and Scuba Steve are going to come in here and, well, hang out for an hour because that's all Program Director Jonathan would allow us. He's like, you two together, this is going to be interesting. I'm only going to give you an hour. So the Power Hour with myself and Scuba Steve tomorrow morning, 7 o'clock right here on 105.9 The Rock.

Little Van Halen on your Friday. It's 105.9 The Rock, Nashville's Classic Rock. It's Battle in the Morning with your chance to win $2,500 in cash in just minutes. Plus, we'll have those VIP passes for you for the big 4th of July party around 8:10. It's Battle in the Morning and Aerosmith.

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1: 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That's trip.

0: 105.9, Ryan Nashville's Classic Rock. It's Battle in the Morning with your chance right now to win those VIP premium seating tickets for the big 4th of July party that's happening in downtown Nashville. You got a ton of great bands that are going to be playing there for July 3rd and July 4th. I look at the lineup and, man, it is incredible. You got All American Rejects. You got Sublime. You got Clint Black. I mean, the list goes on and on and on. And we have got your exclusive firework viewing passes right now. All you got to do is pick up the phone and call me. 615-737-1059 is the number. Again, 615-737-1059 is the number. Looking for caller number 15. A 60-minute commercial-free rock block kicks off, and we'll do it with Sabbath next.
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7: I'm Fox 17 meteorologist Greg Bobis. Our forecast starting us off in the upper 60s and low 70s with some scattered showers and storms that'll move in this morning. Not rain for everyone, but a few rumbles can't be ruled out. Toward the afternoon, a few more batches of showers and storms with high temperatures in the low 90s.
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It's Battle in the Morning. Hey, coming up tomorrow at 7 o'clock, tomorrow morning, that is, me and Scuba Steve are going to come in here and just hang out. We're going to call it the Power Hour. You're going to get a little bit of the morning show. You're going to get a little bit of the afternoon show. You're going to get me and Scuba Steve together tomorrow morning at 7 o'clock. Be listening then. It's 105.9 The Rock, 60-minute commercial-free rock.

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Nashville Predators. Tonight, of course, is the NHL draft. And if you're looking for something to do, the Nashville Predators are throwing a big NHL draft party inside the BetMGM Lounge at Bridgestone Arena. 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

0: call them the dough of the day. And I wish my mailman cared half this much about porch pirates. Half being the key word there.
1: Dough. It's time for the dough of the day.
0: There's a Florida mailman that got arrested after he tried to run over a 10-year-old child on a scooter because, well, he thought the kid stole a package. The mailman had just dropped it off, but it turned out that he had delivered it to the wrong address, so the kid wasn't stealing it. He was actually just being a good neighbor and bringing it over to his neighbor. The mailman is now facing charges for theft, criminal mischief, and aggravated assault.
2: The dough of the day.
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105.9 The Rock. It's Battle in the Morning with your chance to win BlackBerry Smoke tickets. All next week, we'll play One Stupid Question at 6:40. BlackBerry Smoke going to be at the Ryman July 24th. You could win those tickets, and I will give you Monday's One Stupid Question next.

Rock, Nashville's Classic Rock. It's Battle in the Morning, wrapping things up here on your Friday. Appreciate you letting me hang out. It's been fun. We're going to hand things over to Jilly. She's on the way in next. I'll see you back in here tomorrow morning, 7 a.m. Me and Scuba Steve doing the Power Hour. So hang out with us tomorrow at 7 a.m. And if we don't see you tomorrow, I'll see you back in here on Monday. Have a great weekend. Instagram, hit that follow button. Battle on air. Love you. Mean it. Bye-bye.

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0: Happy Friday. It's 105.9 The Rock, Nashville's Classic Rock. I'm Jilly. We've got so much stuff to give away. 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

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Spirit Halloween stores are going to be here before you know it. And they're actually looking to hire already. 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

0: with a dose of ZZ Top this afternoon. It's Waiting for the Bus. Jesus Just Left Chicago. 105.9 The Rock Cold Cuts brought to you every weekday at noon by our friends at Morgan & Morgan, America's largest injury law firm. If you've got a request for a cold cut, a deep track, a song you haven't heard in a while, well, this would be a good time to let me know what that song is. 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

preface this by saying I do love Burger King. The Whopper is elite. But even the president of Burger King says he wouldn't order their chicken nuggets, saying they can do better and that the team is on it. I mean, it seems like an easy solution. You bring back those original chicken tenders from the late 80s and early 90s. Those things were incredible.

Team USA knows their opponent for the round of 32. They will face Bosnia and Herzegovina in the knockout rounds. That match set for Wednesday at 7 o'clock. 105.9 The Rock.

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1: 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Type it in at

I don't know what this says about me, but I've been looking forward to this weekend for a few weeks now because I'm going to go see the new Jackass movie. I love Jackass. I'm so excited. Jackass, Best and Last. That's my big plans this weekend. It's 105.9 The Rock. I'm Jillian. I am out of here. Thank you so much for hanging out with me. I hope you have an awesome weekend. Scuba Steve is on the way next. He's got Sounds tickets for you coming up at 4:45.

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2: Today is the greatest day of the week. 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Oh, by the way, my name is Scuba Steve. What the heck is up? 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
1: 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Thank you.

0: man, this is Thomas. I'm up here in Fort Wayne, Indiana, streaming the channel. 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
1: 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I'll tell you how you can do that next. 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

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Once you've got it, then search for 105.9 The Rock. And as you're listening to us, you'll see towards the top right side of your phone, there's this red circle with a microphone right in the middle next to the play button. We call it the talk back mic. Smack that baby. Let me know who you are, where you're listening from, and what you want to hear. We'll get more on next. This is 105.9.

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1: Hey, Scuba Steve. It's Angela Lynn Cunningham. How about some Chicago? Thanks.

That was for Jeff in Cookeville checking in on the iHeartRadio app right now. A pair of tickets for you to go check out the Nashville Sounds tomorrow as they take on the Gwinnett Stripers. I want you to do what Jeff did. 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Then towards the top right side of your phone, you'll see there's this red circle with a microphone near the play button. That is the talkback mic. Just hit that. Let me know who you are, where you're listening from, and what you want to hear. Participate in Unofficial Request Friday for your chance to win tickets to see the Nashville Sounds. Never

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1: Hey, Scuba Steve, it's Turtle. Play some Van Halen. I got to go in for Van Halen, the Ice Cream Man. This is Turtle out of Clarksville. Later.
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1: 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I would love to hear some Motley Crue. Thank you. Happy Friday.
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0: 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Here is another talkback.
1: Yes, sir. My name is Zach. I live in Dixon, Tennessee. I'm a factory worker. I'm a tool maker. I was curious if I could request a song. Filter, Hey Man, Nice Shot. Keep up the good work, and God bless. Thank you so much.

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0: 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I'll get more of your talkbacks on the air. But first, let me give you a preview of Monday and Tuesday's show.
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0: 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But then I want you to tell me, does the song have the texture, the feel, whatever it may be to you? Does it have that classic rock vibe like this one?

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